played, but he wasn't on track anyway. I was on track for the grades, nearly got trapped by a babes. Could have been rage, but the boy then wised up. Never wait for the day when your time's up. Now I run up on the stage and it light up, and there's nobody like us. Plus I'm moving righteous, when I'm supposed to be. They notice me, the hope that they hope to be. Independent, nobody was owning me. Couldn't care if the culture see, cause I'm culture. See, most high looking over me, they know the lead was never for the taking. Sitting debating, waiting, whether he's the greatest. They're still tying up laces, but I lap him in the races. I was

0: 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I'ma snap that cheese, I'ma rap that skis till the game was ours.
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0: Jimmy Hamilton, clarinet. Harry Connie, baritone sax. 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When Sam Woodyard did his emotional effects, the natives were restless. Paul Gonsalves returns now in a new thing titled West Indian Pancake.
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RBE. Cultura, informazione, relax. You know the hardest thing is to say goodbye to someone you love.

Like babe, the light I never knowed. And it ain't no use in turning on your light, babe. I'm on the dark side of the road.

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And it ain't no use in calling out my name, gal, I can't hear you anymore.